never made plans with me. I never felt sincere this for really.

If you decide to walk away so easily just because I said some things I didn't mean, in case you change your mind about all this, I guess it's just the way it has to be.

got the freaks and that's a known fact. Before I got jacked, I was on the same track. Back up, cause it's on N-A-T-E and me, the woman to the G.